0: uma paixão.
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2: I know if you could hear me, you would say there are always two sides to the story. You're so right. Here's mine.

0: 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Alex Warren.
1: My name is Alex Warren.
0: Ordinary.
2: They say the holy water's watered down, and this town's lost its faith. Our colors will fade eventually. So if our time is running out, day after day, we'll make the mundane a masterpiece. Oh my, my, oh my, my love. I take one look

0: What's up? This is Fergie.
1: And this is Apple the App.
0: And we're the Black Eyed Peas.
2: Don't lie.
3: No, baby. No, don't lie.
0: Look me.
2: The good music.

its faith, our colors will fade eventually. So if our time is running out, day after day, we'll make the mundane our masterpiece. Oh my, my, oh my, my love, I take one look at you, you're taking me